0: Katie, do you take Alexander to be your lawfully wedded husband?
1: I do.
0: Alexander, do you take Katie to be your lawfully wedded wife?

I can direct videos, man. I can direct videos. It's no problem. Pout, baby, pout. Pout. Come on, baby, give me all you got.

0: That was fantastic. Wasn't it fantastic?
1: Great.
0: It was really fantastic.

0: Yo, man.
1: Yo.
0: Open up, man.
1: Yo, what do you want, man?
0: My girl just caught me.
1: You made her catch you?
0: I don't know how I let this happen.
1: But who?
0: The girl next door, you know?
1: Man.
0: I don't know what to do.
1: Say it wasn't you.
0: All right.

You might know of the original sin, and you might know how to be with fire.

If I have an ambition other than a desire to be a chronic invalid, it would be to meet everybody in the world before I die.

0: So you think they gonna believe we cops, man?
1: Well, they gonna believe I'm a cop. You know, I was kicking flavor. I don't know about you, though.
2: Man, you got to be crazy. I did some work up in here, man.
1: Oh, yeah, you know. Yeah, cool. But, you know, remember how I had came here on dude, boo-bow, right up over top?
2: I kicked a little something-something myself. I mean, you know, threw down, had to break, bop, bop, bop. And I think when they see the film, they gonna understand.
3: I don't want no fly guy. I just wanna
1: is she talking to us?

0: Remember, folks, whatever you do, don't. The beautiful array of people I see before me. I've been in this burlesque game many years. I love and love and love it. Folks, are you ready for this? Welcome to the Sleazeball Lounge. I'm the biggest sleaze of them all. Not really, just kidding. Tonight we have pigs, we have animals, all kinds of people.
1: We love.
0: I have the faith, but I'm beginning to lose faith.
1: I'm losing it.
0: Because I just can't find my baby amongst all these beautiful girls.

0: I'm bored. Let's do something else.
1: I got this book. My dad gave it to me.

0: Listen up, everybody. Tony Billy Boy has been in prison for 25 years. He's only been out for 3 days. The last time you were a free man, the Brooklyn Dodgers were still the Brooklyn Dodgers, and Eisenhower was your president. Laura, Amanda's intrigued with Billy Boy. Billy Boy, ask Amanda for a date.
1: We could go to the Paramount, maybe.
2: There is no more Brooklyn Paramount. It's been taken over by some college.
1: Or the Albee.
2: That's gone, too. You're a regular Rip Van Winkle, aren't you?

0: ghost.
1: It's what I know. This and the can.
0: We could go to Florida, or we could go out west.
1: What are you telling me? When did this become...

0: Mr. Reynolds, excuse me, but there's something going on in the sculpture class. I think you ought to check it out.
1: I've wanted you to see it so many times, but I finally think it's done.
2: Tell me what you think of it.
3: Oh, it's wonderful.
2: This is how I see you.

0: We are the best kept secret in the universe. Our mission is to monitor extraterrestrial activity on Earth. We are your best, last, and only line of defense. We work in secret. We exist in shadow.
1: And we dress in black.

0: Yeah,
1: yeah, one, two, three, in. Then toes in, then out.
0: I'm okay. Full of muscle here.
1: I need that when it comes. Okay, let me see.
0: Oh, no, man.
1: Yeah, that's better, but when...
0: That's dangerous, man.
1: Okay, now try this, let me see. Bow, bow, bow, bow, bow, bow, bow. Put all your energy into your finger. Boom, just throw it out like fire. Bow. No, lift this up.
0: Like that?
1: Yeah. Throw this finger here.
0: Oh, just the one? Okay.
1: Yeah, but make... Feel all the energy coming through your hand like a rocket come out of your finger. It's almost like walking. Same system, but you're going back. Okay, go back.
0: But at the same time, okay.
1: Yeah, because you're taking your weight and you're pushing it back. That's what creates the illusion. It's the weight shifting. Now, as this foot comes back, the other one goes up and pushes.
0: I think I got it.
1: Yeah, you did.
0: Yeah, all right, all right. Yeah, yeah. It's hard for me to. It's a lot.
1: You need a jam. Yeah, that's
0: it.
1: Yeah, you got it.
0: Yeah, I got it. It's too hard for me to jam. It ain't too hard for me to jam.
1: Do this one.
0: Yeah. It ain't too hard for me to jam.
1: Ho.
0: It ain't too hard for me to jam.
1: Ho. You got it.
0: Yeah, I think it ain't too hard for me to jam.
1: Yeah.
0: It ain't too hard for me to jam.
1: Ho. You got it.
0: Wait, what's so funny?
1: We better play some basketball.
2: You like to play? You got a car?

0: is her.
1: This is her.
0: This is the one.
1: The one.
0: This is the one.
2: Mm. Hello.
3: And if she plays her cards right, she might even get the keys to the castle.
2: I don't want your keys.
3: Shut up.
2: You make me shut up.
0: Whoa. Slow down, partner. Wait, you guys have been going out what a month? You're telling me you're ready to lock it up and leave all the pretty girls to me?
3: Maybe.
2: I like girls.
4: Me too.
2: A lot.
5: I like everything.
0: Of course you do. Of course you do. Let me tell you something. You're awesome and you're awesome and you're awesome and you're awesome and this deserves a toast. Okay?
3: Okay.
0: Come on. Two.
3: Two.
2: And
3: you.
0: And me.

0: And thank you for that exciting number. It was most stimulating. And now the Copacabana of Miami once again welcomes the ambassador. We're hoping you're having a wonderful time. And now to continue this exciting evening, Miami Sound Machine.
1: Us?
2: Yeah, yeah, I told him you would.
3: You've lost it.
1: No,
2: they're gonna love it. Come on.
1: This is not the right place for
2: it. Sure it is. Come on, they'll love it. Come on.

0: Come on out, here we go.
1: Here we go. 21, winner.
2: Come on, baby. Thank you. Thank you very much.
3: Y'all still want me to come with you?